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3: In sport, the Crusaders may have lost Will Jordan again, 2 weeks out from the Super Rugby playoffs. Jordan returned at fullback after a month and a half sidelined with a calf injury in the win over the Chiefs in Christchurch. But he departed late in the game and coach Rob Penny says it's the calf again.
4: We've got our fingers and toes and everything else crossed that, you know, the outcome for Will this week is really positive.
3: Liam Lawson will start back of the grid in tomorrow morning's Formula One sprint race in Canada after a day riddled with frustrations. The Sky Blues are determined to spoil Auckland FC's party tonight in the A-League Grand Final at Mount Smart Stadium. Sydney FC captain Ryan Grant says they're planning to launch off good finals form to storm the Black Knights' fortress. That's sport. I'm Sandy Hodge.
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5: Grotty weather, so please do be careful if you are on the road. Cloudy periods, few showers, easterlies, up to 19 today, overnight low of 11. Tomorrow, mostly cloudy with a few showers, mainly in the morning and evening, southeasterlies. In Tairua, it's 18 currently, and in Whitianga, 17. The Coromandel Recreational Marine Forecast for today, easterly 10 knots, but 15 knots north of Slipper Island. Sea slight cloudy periods, fair visibility and afternoon showers. Northeast swell of 1.5 metres, rising to 2 metres, 12.06.

0: Coromandel CFM with the best music variety. Young lady called Star from just outside of Raglan. She was brought up on a farm there, actually. And nice little song, too, When You're Around, part of New Zealand Music Month at CFM.
1: 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You'll hear Crowded House. 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
1: This is CFM's Weekend News Review. With three local iwi treaty settlements having their third and final readings in Parliament, attention now moves to the Hauraki Collective Settlement. Treaty of Waitangi Negotiations Minister Paul Goldsmith said he now looked forward to the Collective Settlement, which required one more signatory. The closure of two Hāhei Department of Conservation tracks prompted a call from the local Residents and Ratepayers Association for members of the community to have their say on the decision. In what was a surprise move, DOC announced that both the Hāhei Beach Short Walk and the Gemstone Bay track would not be reopened due to storm damage. Two forums have been established in Whangamata, one focusing on their local harbour and estuary, the other being town restoration. Community Board Chairman Mark Drury said there were many great activities and initiatives underway, and now the board was hoping to achieve a more coordinated approach. Restoration of the Pawanui Beach dune system took another step with an estimated 11,500 plants going into the ground. During the past 4 years, more than 50,000 natives have been planted under the dune protection program. One of the largest infrastructure investments on the Hauraki Plains will now provide Kerepehi residents with a water supply that they can rely on. With two new water tanks holding 4.6 million litres of raw water and a new 5.3 kilometre pipeline from the Waihau River, the town's water storage has been doubled. If they weren't previously, now many Thames residents are fans of the Minecraft movie and cannot wait for version 2's appearance. Actors and crew members wowed the local while filming for 3 days, providing close-up encounters with stars such as Jack Black, Jason Momoa and Kristen Dunst. Under the banner of shaping the future of our community, a significant step this week for the proposed Whangamata Community Marae Wellbeing Hub development. The trust undertaking the project revealed concept plans for the marae and the supporting community buildings. The value of aquaculture exports for the Waikato region could double by 2044, this providing a $180 million industry. This from the recent Waikato Aquaculture Forum held in Thames, where the ambitious strategy was floated. And there was one happy chap, a shopper at New World Whitianga this week, upon checking his lotto ticket, discovered he was a recipient of $333,333, being a third share of the Division 1 prize. Jenny and Holmes is waiting to build your dream home on the Coromandel Peninsula. I'm John Freer for Coromandel CFM.
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3: A story from Whangamata from the author. A favourite place to visit at Whangamata was the Wentworth Valley, a place where there had once been a home and a farm which failed during the Great Depression of the 30s. The family had had to just walk off the farm, leaving everything behind. A visit to the house and a climb through the bush was a must. By this time, I was a teenager and a group of us had formed what we called the gang, not the kind of gang known today. It was just a group of friends, boys and girls, whose families had batches at the beach or who chose to have a camping holiday at Whangamata. We went everywhere together. High up in the bush at Wentworth Valley was another old house, which was a must visit to see the wonder of a bath made of solid kauri. That bath is now in the Kauri Museum near Dargaville.
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1: Tonight at the Waihi Club RSA, it's the Neil Diamond tribute featuring Mark Thypery. Be a great show. 7:30 kickoff, the restaurant's open, and you should book to secure a table. That is tonight at the club in Waihi, RSA, opposite Waihi Minor 10. It's the best music variety. Rolls right along. Rob Thomas now.

0: your CFM reminder that we always try and get road updates to you as quickly as possible, and you can have a look at our Coromandel CFM Facebook page for details of the two accidents we've been talking about this afternoon on State Highway 2 near Waitaka, near Ngātia, and State Highway 25 near Waitakaruru. And Jason will be in after one later in the afternoon. Ruby.
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And I hope you enjoy your Saturday afternoon. Be careful if you are on the road. Thank you.

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3: In this update, a boost in defence funding in the budget will help with critical maintenance of our naval fleet. The government's announced a $1.58 billion investment in maritime security, with $880 million for operating funding and $700 million of new capital funding for activities and operations. Part of the investment will go towards extending the life of our Anzac-class frigates. Defence Minister Chris Penk says it'll still be some years before they are replaced.
4: It will be, roughly speaking, by the mid-2030s that we need to have a continual capability delivered through the frigates.
3: Activist group Peace Action Wellington says the budget spend is lunacy and funnels money into weapons companies instead of ensuring people are cared for. Member Valerie Morse says it's lunacy.
5: This is money that should be going to feed New Zealanders, to house New Zealanders and to take care of New Zealanders in our hospitals, which are being completely gutted by this government.
3: That's news.
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3: In sport, Liam Lawson's resigned to being underdone for the rest of the Formula One weekend in Canada. The Kiwi Racing Bulls driver could only clock five laps in opening practice before a hydraulic issue sidelined him for the rest of the day. Now starting back of the grid in tomorrow morning's sprint before qualifying for Monday's race, Lawson says it's a long way back.
9: It's going to be tough for sure. Like, I'm going to be playing catch up tomorrow, and obviously the way that we drive in the sprint is going to be different to qualifying, so I think qualifying will be the biggest step that I have to make.
3: Teenage runner Sam Ruth has abandoned plans to compete at this year's Commonwealth Games. He'll instead focus on the World Under 20 Championships in Oregon soon after, as he maps his return from a stress factor. And after four straight lay days, the New Zealand Pro Surf event is back on at Raglan, with tomorrow being eyed as finals day. That's sport. I'm Sandy Hodge.
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10: Cloudy periods with a few showers and easterlies, a top expected today of 19 degrees. On the water, the marine forecast for the Coromandel Recreational Area. Easterlies at 10 knots, but 15 knots north of Slipper Island. Sea slight, northeasterly swell to 1.5 metres, rising to 2 metres. Around the region at the moment, sitting on 19 degrees at Whitianga, 17 degrees in Thames, and 18 degrees at Tirua. And there has been a couple of fairly serious road accidents this afternoon. State Highway 25, Waitakaruru to Kōpū. There are currently some detours in place there. There has been a crash between Canal East Road and Purura Road North. And there are detours in place at the moment on State Highway 25. Also, State Highway 2 has some changes at the moment due to a crash as well. The road is closed in both directions between Canal Road West and Canal Road South. We'll keep you up to date on those both of those crashes this afternoon and the road details. 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

From Corrotown to Whangamutara 95.1 and in Ngātia 94.0, it's the Coromandel CFM. Eric Hutchinson, rock and roll police there as well. Every little thing she does is magic. Hey, it's Jason with you this Saturday afternoon. How you doing? Hope you're having a great afternoon. Coming up very soon, we're hearing from Bob Palmer with UB40. Also, especially for New Zealand Music Month, we've got a double dose of Straw People a little bit later on. Here's Shanice.

0: The Carmandle's best music variety on 95.1, 94.0, or anywhere you go with the CFM app on your phone. It's Little River Band, home on a Monday. Shanice there as well. Make sure you do have that CFM app on your phone because you can keep up to date with all of the roading information on the CFM app. There is currently some road issues caused by some fairly serious accidents this afternoon. Near Waitakaruru, there is a road closure of State Highway 25 at the moment, between Canal Road East and Pururu Road North, and that is on State Highway 25 near Waitakaruru, has been fairly serious. We'll keep you up to date on our social media pages and on the CFM app as the afternoon progresses. State Highway 2, Maramarua to Ngātia, near Ngātia, there was a fairly serious accident as well. The road has been closed between Canal Road West and Canal Road South. That is State Highway 2. Like I said, we'll keep you up to date as the afternoon progresses, and you can check it out, all the latest information on our CFM Facebook page and of course on the CFM app on your phone.
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8: There's no shortage of downpipes or spouting at Placemakers Thames. Marley's 65mm downpipe 3m length is just $32.20. And the Marley Stormcloud spouting in 5m lengths are only $90.85 each. Placemakers Thames has a couple of glowing specials that will light you up for the month of May. The Amped Worklight 500W halogen, only $29.99. And the Amped Rechargeable LED 20W is only $69.99. 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

The Coromandel's Best Music Variety on 95.1 and 94.0. It is CFM. It's Simply Red. A new flame. Coming up very, very soon, we're going to hit the bar with Shaboozy, and also I'm going to check a few things that are happening in our community, and a New Zealand double dose not too far away as well. It's CFM.

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1: 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Well, we do love New Zealand Music Month. It's sweet as. To celebrate, here's a double dose from Straw People. CFM.

0: New Zealand Music Month. It's sweet as, especially with a double dose from Straw People at the Coromandel CFM. And Drive, their Straw People's cover of the Cars song with Beck Runger actually out front singing, and Taller Than God there as well. Hey, it's Jason with you this afternoon. Well, Thames Valley Rugby Union fixtures are happening this afternoon. It's round 7 this afternoon. Lion Park in Fitzyanga, 2:35 this afternoon. Meeker Bay up against Hauraki North. And at Boyd Park in Te Araha, it's a big afternoon at 2:35 on field 1 is Cobras up against Waihi, and Waihau playing Thames Rugby Union at 2:35 on field 2. So a big afternoon of games at Te Araha this afternoon, both kicking off at 2:35, and Whangamata have the bye this week in round 7. Coming up in just a moment, it's John Farnham, CFM.
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The Carmandel CFM on 95.1 and 94.0. It is New Zealand Music Month, and we're celebrating all month long. There's Dragon, Western Girls. Coming up next hour, I'm going to tell you a bit about what's happening next weekend for New Zealand Music Month. As we wrap it up, there's going to be some exciting things happening at Luke's Kitchen at Kuatunu. Is Kobe Calais, CFM.

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3: In this update, using drones to boost our defence capabilities might not stop at surveillance. Part of the government's $1.58 billion boost ahead of next week's budget includes funding for two types of unmanned aerial vehicles. One is for long-duration surveillance in the Southwest Pacific, while the other is polar-capable for missions in the Southern Ocean. Defence Minister Chris Penk says that combat-ready drones is something it wants to explore.
4: With the defence technology investment that we're making, we'll have a range of options available to us to be able to deliver those effects should we make that kind of decision as a government going forward.
3: The Public Service Association is welcoming the defence spend but wants more going into fair pay for civilian personnel.
5: We need to see a significant pay increase to these absolutely critical workers who make sure that our defence force is combat ready.
3: A body's been located in the search for a missing diver in Whakatane this morning. Police say the body was found at around 9 a.m. near the Whakatane River entrance. The death has been referred to the coroner. That's news.
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3: In sport, Will Jordan's troublesome calf injury is causing more worries for the Crusaders. After 6 weeks sidelined, the All Blacks fullback was substituted late in the win over the Chiefs. Johnny McNichol took on the 15 jersey for several weeks during Jordan's initial injury and says he's ready to slot in again.
9: See how Will pulls up on Monday. Hopefully he's an overreactor and it's not as bad as he thinks it is. That'd be best for the team. But if it is unfortunately re-injured, yeah, I'll be ready to go.
3: Two All Blacks legends of Pacific Island heritage have inspired Moana Pacifica ahead of what could be their final Super Rugby home game. Sir Michael Jones and Sir Brian Williams lifted spirits at the team photo ahead of Moana tackling the Queensland Reds at North Harbour Stadium this afternoon. That's sport. I'm Sandy Hodge.
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10: Cloudy periods with a few showers this afternoon and easterlies, a top expected of 19 degrees. On the water, the marine forecast for the Coromandel Recreational Area, easterlies at 10 knots, but 15 knots north of Slipper Island, sea slight and a northeasterly swell to 1.5 metres, rising to 2 metres. Around the region at the moment at local weather station, sitting on 20 degrees at Fitzyunga, 19 degrees at Coromandel Town and 18 degrees in Thames. Checking that roading update this afternoon. Well, State Highway 2, the incident near Ngātia, that has cleared up and State Highway 2 has reopened. State Highway 25, Waitakaruru to Kōpū, that accident was quite serious. The helicopter was in not that long ago and there is still detours in place. If you want to keep up to date this afternoon on the roads situation, make sure you check out the CFM social media pages, or you can keep up to date on the CFM app on your phone.

around the Coromandel Peninsula and Hauraki Plains. It is CFM Bruno Mars throwing a grenade. And from 1987, Whitesnake, Here I Go Again. Hey, it's Jason with you this afternoon. On the way a little later on this hour, a Kiwi classic from Peking Man. We're going to be hearing from ELO coming up in just a moment. Rowdy's Rose for you. Here's Mariah McKee. Coromandel CFM 95.1 and 94.0.

0: Local radio for local people. The Coromandel CFM. It's Rowdy's Rose. A couple of my favourite people in the world. Moved in my mind. Mariah McKee. Show me heaven there as well. Hey, it's Jason with you this afternoon. I was mentioning earlier the big games of rugby that are happening this afternoon around our region at Te Araha. There's a couple of big games. And in Whitianga at Lions Park. And a game all kicking off around about 2:30 this afternoon. Something else that's kicking off at 2:30 this afternoon. Thames Football Club. Men's firsts are taking on Tokoroa AFC in a massive battle of the top of the table. 2:30 this afternoon, Rhodes Park. Get along and support the Thames Football Club having their top of the table clash this afternoon. A big one. Lots of action happening around the place. CFM.
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around the peninsula and plains. It's the Coromandel CFM ELO, a little strange magic coming up in just a moment. We're going to check a couple of things that are happening with lions in both Waihi and also Whangamata over the King's Birthday weekend. Here's Seal. But if I-

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1: Grab some books this King's Birthday weekend at the Whangamata Lions Book Sale happening on Saturday. That's coming Saturday the 30th, next Saturday, at the fire station in Whangamata from 9 till 2. All proceeds going back into the community. That's the Whitianga Lions Book Sale happening next Saturday. And there's also a book fair with the Waihi Lions over the King's Birthday weekend, Friday through Sunday. It's the King's Birthday weekend book fair at the Waihi Memorial Hall in Seddon Street. 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It's 5 till 7 p.m. on Friday, 9 till 4 Saturday, and 10 till 2 on Sunday for the Waihi Lions King's Birthday Book Fair. A couple of book fairs for you over the King's Birthday weekend. Now, if there is something happening in our community, we would love to tell everybody about it. Send us the details through our email address, hello@cfm.co.nz.

0: The Coromandel's Best Music Variety on your Saturday afternoon. It's CFM with Paloma Faith. Only love can hurt like this. Peking Man in there as well. Good luck to you. Hey, it's Jason with you this afternoon talking about Peking Man and sweet as Kiwi music. It's very soon I'm going to catch up with Paige about a songwriting competition, especially for high schoolers. Now, if you're a high schooler, this competition does close on Sunday night at midnight. So if you've got something you might be willing to put in for this competition and some fantastic prizes, going to talk to Paige about that very, very soon. CFM.
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0: called the Peace Project from a group called Play It Strange. Now, the Peace Project is all about high school students who are songwriters. Paige, tell us a little bit more about it.
1: Yeah, so in the past, we've called it the Peace Song Competition, but we've changed the title to Peace Project because we want to really stress the idea about the fact that the song is about what your idea of peace is and the idea about how music can bring peace to the world, and just getting students to understand that's the co-papa around the competition. And rather than just writing a song, we want it to be a peace song.
0: Well, if you've got a song up your sleeve and you're a high school student, the competition closes midnight on Sunday night, and some incredible prizes. Check it out online. You can find it by just doing a search for Play It Strange, and you'll be able to find all the details about the Peace Project. The amazing Paige is one of the judges, and one of the prizes is a mentoring session with a judge of your choice. I personally would be selecting Paige because I am a huge fan of her work. And you can, if you're a high schooler and you're a songwriter, get in and check that out because it's a fantastic competition closing Sunday night. And if you would like to hear more about wonderful things that are happening for New Zealand Music Month and Kiwi music in general, join us on Thursday nights for the Sweet As Kiwi Show at CFM. Is Carly Binding right now?

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3: In this update, the government says it's important to bolster our defence force in a way that suits our national interests. It's announced a $1.58 billion investment in maritime security ahead of next week's budget. It includes investing in drones, critical ship maintenance, and replacing the naval fleet. Defence Minister Chris Penk says there's a connection between economic security and national security.
4: With contest and competition in the Indo-Pacific region, it's clear that there's an economic security dimension to the work that we need our defence force to continue to be able to do.
3: One person's died after a crash west of Thames this morning. Police were called to the single vehicle crash on State Highway 25 along Waitakaruru just before 11am. The sole occupant of the car died at the scene. The highway is closed between Canal East Road and Pu'arua Road North while the serious crash unit examines the scene. That's news.
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3: In sport, if Moana Pasifika must exit Super Rugby, coach Tana Umanga wants him to go out with a bang. The former All Blacks captain admits it's been emotional in the lead-up to what could be the club's final home match against the Reds at North Harbour Stadium. Umanga's predicting plenty of feeling come kick-off at 4:35 and hopes his side can channel those sentiments into a famous victory.
6: Knowing that this could be the last one at home and for Moana Pasifika in its current state, not that we haven't seen it coming, but you know, obviously, the closer you get, the more those emotions start to play out.
3: Steel shooter Georgia Heffernan isn't opposed to following in her sister's footsteps and playing netball in Australia. Heffernan admires the way her twin Kate is playing for the Adelaide Firebirds in Super League netball and says she's keen to tackle that challenge into the future. That's sport. I'm Sandy Hodge.
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7: Cloudy periods with a few showers and easterlies, down to a low overnight tonight of 12 degrees. Tomorrow, mostly cloudy with a few showers, mainly in the morning and evening. Southeasterlies and a top expected tomorrow of 17 degrees. On the water, the marine forecast for the Coromandel Recreational Area, easterlies at 10 knots, but 15 knots north of Slipper Island. Sea slight, northeasterly swell to 1.5 metres, rising to 2 metres. For tomorrow, there is a strong wind advisory in place with easterlies at 10 knots. 15 knots north of Slipper Island, rising to 20 knots everywhere tomorrow morning, then to 25 knots, gusting to 35 knots in the north tomorrow afternoon. Sea becoming rough in the north in the afternoon and a northeasterly swell to 2 metres. Around local weather stations at the moment, 21 degrees in Pairoa, 20 degrees at Matarangi and 19 degrees at Coromandel Town. And checking the latest on the roading updates this afternoon, State Highway 2 near Ngātia, that has reopened this afternoon, but there are still interruptions as the Sirius Crash Unit conducts scene examinations on State Highway 25 near Waitakaruru. There was a fatal there earlier today and lots of disruptions, and there are still delays. If you can avoid the area, please do so. Keep up to date on the roading situation on our social media pages at Coromandel CFM on social media, or you can check the CFM app on your phone.

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1: 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Here's Ryan and Silver, CFM, song's called Sundancer.

0: 94.0 Tapuru and 95.1 at Whangamata. It's the Coromandel CFM Fleetwood Mac Dreams. Local music from Ryan and Silver, Sundancer, Train and Pet Shop Boys all in there. Hey, it's Jason with you for a little while this afternoon, and I got to give a big shout out to all the fireys around our region who have got into the Sky Tower Challenge that's been happening earlier today, and it's raising money for blood cancer support across New Zealand, supporting Kiwis living with blood cancer. So 51 flights of stairs, 1,103 steps, wearing 25 kilos of firefighting gear. A huge shout out to some of my mates from Fitzyanga, also Steve and Caleb from Paidoa, from all over the Coromandel and Hauraki. Fireys have been getting into the Sky Tower Challenge and raising money. Get behind your local fireys. You can still support them for that Sky Tower Challenge, which happened earlier today. It is the Coromandel CFM coming up in just a moment. Aretha and George get together.
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The Carmandel CFM on 95.1 and 94.0. Taking us back into 1986, it's Aretha Franklin with George Michael. I knew you were waiting for me. Hey, talking about the 80s, tonight at the Monkey House in Whitianga, it's back to the 80s night. Get along for that. Also in Whitianga tonight at our wonderful sponsor, Smitty Sports Bar and Grill in Whitianga, 111 are playing tonight as well. We're going to check out a few things that are happening in our community over the King's Birthday weekend coming up in just a moment. Here's Genesis, CFM.

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1: 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Now, if there is something happening in our community, we love telling everybody about it. 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

0: The Coromandel CFM on 95.1, 94.0, or anywhere you go with the CFM app on your phone. It's Jesse J, Domino, Bob Marley there as well. Hey, it's Jason with you for a little while, for longer this afternoon. On Thursday nights from 7, I have a show called The Sweet As Kiwi Show. This coming Thursday night from 7, I got a great show lined up, including we're going to catch up with Lainey from Tairua. These days, she goes by the artist name Wild Lane. She's based at Mount Maunganui. We're going to find a lot more about Wild Lanes on Thursday night. Also coming up on Thursday night in the Sweet As Kiwi Show, something brand new from Amiga Levine. He's got together with some of his other Pacifica friends, and we'll find out more about the song Sweet and Sour, which is out next Friday from Amiga Levine. We'll find out about that on Thursday night in the Sweet As Kiwi Show. And on Friday, we are going to be broadcasting live all day from Luke's Kitchen for New Zealand Music Month. It was a great way to wrap up New Zealand Music Month at Luke's Kitchen on Friday. And Roimata Taimana is going to be playing. We're also going to hear from Let's Go Descahago playing at Luke's. So it's going to be a fantastic day of music and live music happening for New Zealand Music Month on Friday as we wrap up New Zealand Music Month at Luke's Kitchen on Coromandel CFM.
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playing the best that New Zealand has to offer, and not just during New Zealand Music Month. We do it all the time. It's Split Ann's Message to My Girl at the Coromandel CFM. After four this afternoon, Ruby's in to get you through the rest of your Saturday evening. You have a great, great evening. Here's Adele, CFM.

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3: In this update, the government says drones are the way of the future for our military. As part of a $1.58 billion investment in maritime security ahead of the budget, the government will invest in two different types of unmanned aerial aircraft for collecting intelligence. It says there are manufacturers and suppliers of the technology here already. Defence Minister Chris Penk says we still need traditional platforms to work alongside them.
4: For example, it might be that our naval vessels need to be able to support the deployment of drones offshore from New Zealand.
3: Russian officials say at least six people have been killed and 39 children wounded in an overnight Ukrainian drone attack on a student dormitory in eastern Ukraine. Russian President Vladimir Putin says another 15 people were reportedly missing and accused Ukrainian forces of deliberately hitting the site. Reuters wasn't able to verify what happened independently, and there was no immediate comment from Ukraine, which wants to recapture the Russian-controlled region of Luhansk. Both sides deny deliberately targeting civilians. That's news.
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3: In sport, Sydney coach Patrick Cousinorbo is taking a siege mentality into tonight's A-League Grand Final against Auckland FC. A sold-out Mount Smart Stadium will provide Auckland FC with plenty of support, but Cousinorbo says the noise from the stands won't affect his Sky Blues.
8: I'm not worried about the fans. We're just worried about us and whatever the outside noise is, it is.
3: Kickoff's at 10 past 8. Defending NBA basketball champs Oklahoma City have beaten the Spurs 123-108 in Game 3 of the NBA Western Conference final series in San Antonio. The Thunder rebounded from an opening 15-point deficit to snare a 2-1 lead in the 7-match series. In ice hockey, the Vegas Golden Knights have beaten the Avalanche 3-1 in Colorado to grab a 2-0 advantage in the NHL Western Conference Final Series. That's sport. I'm Sandy Hodge.
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0: Good afternoon. There's cloudy periods with a few showers clearing in the evening with easterlies. It's a high of 19 degrees with an overnight low of 12.

It's Cora Mandel's Best Music Variety at CFM Blink 182 with the 2004 single I Miss You. Before that, Duran Duran kicking off the hour. Hey, this is Ruby with you on your Saturday afternoon. Hope you're enjoying your weather. It's definitely fireplace and movies night for me tonight. A little bit colder, isn't it? Hey, we've got New Zealand's Harper Finn coming up very shortly. But right now, it's back to the 90s with Savage Garden. Affirmation on Cora Mandel's CFM.

0: It's Cora Mandel's Best Music Variety at CFM New Zealand's Harper Finn with his single released last year called Satellite off his debut album Silo Park. It must be in the genes, the talent. He is, of course, Harper Finn is the son of Split Enz and Crowded House star Tim Finn. Runs in the family, I must say. Hey, we're heading back to the music very shortly. The Cars are coming up on Cora Mandel CFM.
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Coromandel CFM, it's the Cars, just what I needed. This is Ruby on your Saturday afternoon. We've got Eric Clapton coming up very shortly, as well as what's happening in and around the Coromandel. 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Right now, though, it's John Cicada, Just Another Day on CFM.

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1: 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For more ticket details and updates, make sure you head to the Hikataya School Facebook page. That's it for our community notices. We're celebrating New Zealand Music Month here at CFM. It's our double dose coming up next. Sharon O'Neill.

0: Sharon O'Neill with Maxine, her 1983 single. That finishes up our double dose of New Zealand music, celebrating New Zealand Music Month here at CFM. Of course, Sharon O'Neill, a lot of firsts. She was the first Kiwi female artist to write her own songs and front her own band. And she is the only artist in the history of Aotearoa New Zealand Music Awards to win top female vocalist. It's called now Best Solo Artist in three consecutive years. She took home the Tui in 1978, 1979 and 1980, and of course she was officially inducted into the New Zealand Music Hall of Fame in 2017. Amazing. Hey, we've got peak 90s coming up in People on the Way on CFM.
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It's Cora Mendel, CFM. The song I still sing when I'm eating a Vegemite sandwich. It's Been at Work with Down Under. Hey, we've got the news, sport and weather coming up very shortly at 5 o'clock. Billy Ocean still to come, but right now it's The Feelers, one of my favourites. It's Stand Up on Cora Mendel's CFM.

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3: In this update, a 501 deportee's reinvented himself as the New Zealand-based boss of a drug trafficking syndicate. 48-year-old Alvin Tuala was deported from Sydney after shooting two Hells Angels motorcycle gang members. Tuala's now been sentenced for drug smuggling at Auckland District Court while already serving time for another drug import scheme. A new project in Taranaki aims to heat the region for the foreseeable future. The National Energy Innovation Centre, Araake, is leading an endeavour to see if geoheat from hundreds of petroleum wells can be repurposed before they're abandoned for good. A parliamentary select committee is exploring whether to make life jackets mandatory on recreational boats longer than 6 metres. Jet Boating New Zealand says inconsistencies could arise from having different laws depending on the region. Ticket sales are down around 40% for this weekend's Bluff Oyster Festival. The usually sold-out event has been around for almost 30 years, but it's now barely covering the cost of entertainment acts. That's news.
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3: In sport, Warriors coach Andrew Webster promises no complacency against the bottom of the table St George Illawarra Dragons in Sydney tonight. The Dragons are determined to end their 14-match losing run against the second-placed Warriors, and Webster says his team needs to front up.
4: We're striving to play our best football each week. We haven't found that yet. And if we think we have found it, then what we've achieved so far is all we'll achieve. They went for toe-to-toe with Penrith at what Penrith do best. I can promise we won't be taking the Dragons lightly.
3: Defending NBA basketball champions Oklahoma Thunder have taken a 2-1 lead in their Western Conference Finals series against the San Antonio Spurs. And the Golden Knights have beaten the Avalanche for a second time on Colorado's home ice hockey rink, heading back home to Vegas with a 2-0 NHL Finals lead in the West. That's sport. I'm Joe Gilfillan.
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5: Cloudy periods with a few showers clearing in the evening and easterlies. It's a high of 19 degrees with an overnight low of 12.

It's Cara Mendel's best music variety. It's CFM Atomic Kitten with You Are, released in 2001. We loved it here in New Zealand. It spent 15 weeks on the New Zealand charts, a third of which of those were inside the top 20. Hey, we've got Susie Quattro and Chris Norman coming up very shortly. But right now, you two taking us back to the 90s. Who's going to ride your wild horses?

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0: FM and 1978, Susie Quattro, Chris Norman, Stumbling In, released in 1978. 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And I always say, easiest way to find us is the fish with the headphones. Hey, we're heading back to the music very shortly. 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

Coromandel CFM, Steve Winwood with Valerie. This is Ruby on your Saturday afternoon. We've got LAB coming up very shortly, as well as what's happening in and around the Coromandel Peninsula. Our CFM community notices, thanks to Smart Pins, is up next. Right now, though, it's Mariah Carey, Emotions on CFM.

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1: 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How fun. Hey, we're heading back to the music very shortly. Prince is up next on CFM.

0: Cora Mandel's Best Music Variety at CFM, Maroon 5 and Christina Aguilera with their 2011 smash hit Moves Like Jagger. Spent 4 weeks at number one on the Billboard Hot 100 and topped the charts in over 85 countries. When the co-writer and producer of the song, Benny Blanco, who we didn't really know back then, wrote so many amazing hits. Of course, now he's married to Selena Gomez. When he originally brought the song to Adam Levine, he said it's either going to be really amazing or it's going to be a career ender. Lucky for him, it was the latter. And also, although Mick Jagger doesn't earn a penny from the song, he did give them permission to use old footage of himself in the music video. What a good sport. Hey, back to the music very shortly. Go West coming up on CFM.
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Coromandel, CFM, It's Go West and Faithful. We've got the news, sport and weather coming up shortly at 6 o'clock. New Zealand's Tim Finn still to come, but right now it's Gwen Stefani, No Doubt fame, with her single Cool.

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3: In this update, a new therapy for PTSD patients. Written exposure therapy involves 5 half-hour sessions of writing about a traumatic experience and its impact, with a trained practitioner providing feedback. It reduces people's tendency toward avoidance. The risk of Ebola in Congo has been upgraded to very high, but remains low for the rest of the world. The current outbreak has caused more than 170 deaths in the country and some 750 suspected cases. Scientists at the University of Oxford are working on a vaccine, but they're 3 months away from clinical trials. A celebration of disabled athletes in Tauranga this weekend. The annual Festival of Disability Sport attracts some 250 of the best physically impaired athletes from across New Zealand. It's organised by the non-profit Parafed. Blood, special effects and a massive set are centre stage in what's being called the Court Theatre's biggest production yet. Let the Right One In opens in Christchurch tonight, exploring bullying, isolation and teenage connection. That's news.

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5: In sport, Warriors utility Roger Tuivasa-Sheck has been cleared to return from a shoulder injury and is a late replacement for Adam Pompey for tonight's NRL game against the Dragons in Sydney. Tactics coach Donna Wilkins has saluted her inexperienced squad ahead of a crunch ANZ Premiership netball game with the Stars in Auckland. The defending champions have won 5 of 6 games so far this season. Wilkins says several players have stepped up.
6: The youngies, the babies have done so well. Like, our whole team feels like, you know, like we're having to mould this new team out of this group, and they've done a fantastic job.
5: Taz Mostert's had the first win of his Supercars Championship defence, blitzing the opening Tasmania Super 440 race by more than 5 seconds ahead of fellow Australians David Reynolds and Brody Kostecki. That's sport. I'm Joe Gilfillan.
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7: Cloudy periods today with a few showers clearing in the evening and easterlies. It's a high of 19 degrees with an overnight low of 12. And tomorrow it's cloudy periods with the chance of a shower in the morning.

Cora Mandel's best music variety at CFM and The Script with Break Even. Before that, one of my favourite party starters, it was Whitney Houston, I Want to Dance with Somebody. I'm not joking, that will get me up out of my chair every time. Avi Christo coming up very shortly, but right now it's another one of my favourite party starters, gets you up out of your chair. And ever since I saw it on the movie, I think Napoleon Dynamite, I've been obsessed with learning that song. I'm not there yet, but we'll get there. It's Jamiroquai, CFM.

0: Cora Mandel, CFM, and Kiwi country pop artist Abby Christo with her single released in September of last year, Boy Bye. She said she wrote the song after watching a friend date a guy who treated her poorly, specifically noting that he wouldn't know what love was if it hit him in the eye, which kind of rhymes with Boy Bye, doesn't it? But she said it's not a sad breakup song. She doesn't want you to think of it like that. Instead, she describes it as a sassy girl power anthem focused on self-worth rather than chasing love, which I love. Hey, we're heading back to the music very shortly. Bill Withers coming up on CFM.
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Bill Withers and Lovely Day. This is Ruby on your Saturday afternoon. Not too bad on the weather-wise, is it? I don't mind a little bit of rain every now and again. Hey, we've got Men at Work coming up, as well as what's happening in and around with our community notices. They're on the way. But right now, it's Amy Grant, Good For Me, on...

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1: Tairua Market is holding a special market for the King's birthday on Sunday the 31st of May at the Tairua Bowling Club from 9 to 1. There's going to be lots of stalls and delicious food from Bev's Kitchen. They're also going to be selling commemorative tea towels of the Pepe Bridge. So come along, get yours as a memory of the iconic bridge, which will be removed to make way for a new two-lane bridge in Tairua. That's a special market on the King's birthday Sunday the 31st of May at the Tairua Bowling Club from 9 to 1. That's it for our community notices. We've got New Zealand's Arijah coming up on CFM.

0: It's Coromandel's best music variety at CFM, Vivi Rigster and Florida Georgia Line with Meant to Be. Hey, this is Ruby on your Saturday afternoon, and I just want to say, so my daughter goes to Purdity School in Purdity, and today her school principal and also a member of the Purdity Volunteer Fire Brigade did the Sky City Firefighters Challenge. She did an amazing job, got up the building in full gears in 21 minutes. So I just want to say a big congratulations to her. She was doing it all for her charity, Blood Cancer New Zealand, and she did a fantastic job. So well done, Lydia. Hey, we're heading back to the music very shortly. Seal coming up on CFM.
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And Seal with Killer. Well, that's it for me. I'm off. I hope you have a fantastic rest of your weekend. We've got the news, sport and weather coming up very shortly at 7 o'clock. Mike and the Mechanics are still to come. But right now, it's Carly Binding. This is it on CFM. Have a great weekend.

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1: It's cloudy with a few showers clearing in the evening and easterlies, a high of 19 degrees with an overnight low of 12. Tomorrow, cloudy periods with the chance of a shower in the morning.

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1: It's cloudy periods with a few showers clearing in the evening and easterlies. It's a high of 19 degrees with an overnight low of 12. Tomorrow, it's cloudy periods with the chance of a shower in the morning.

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1: It's cloudy periods with a few showers clearing in the evening with some easterlies. It's a high of 19 degrees with an overnight low of 12. And tomorrow it's cloudy periods with the chance of a shower in the morning.
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1: It's cloudy periods with a few showers clearing in the evening and easterlies. It's a high of 19 degrees with an overnight low of 12. And tomorrow, cloudy periods with a chance of a shower in the morning.

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1: It's cloudy periods with a few showers with some easterlies. It's an overnight low of 12, and tomorrow cloudy periods with the chance of a shower in the morning.
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0: 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It's our countdown of this week's charts, 87, with you too. It's New Zealand Music Month. You'll hear Crowded House. 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
1: Well, I woke up to the sound of silence. 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
3: In this update, officials say the United States and Iran are close to agreeing on a memorandum of understanding aimed at ending the war. This comes as America weighs a new round of attacks on the Islamic Republic. Iran signalled narrowing differences in negotiations with the US after Pakistan's army chief held more talks in Tehran. Speaking to local media, US President Donald Trump described the chances of reaching an agreement with Iran as a solid 50-50. Chinese President Xi Jinping's called for a thorough investigation after at least 82 people died in a coal mine explosion. Almost 250 workers were on duty when the blast occurred in northern China's Shanxi province. CNN's Mike Valerio says this is China's coal production epicentre, but it's previously faced a suite of problems, including excessive carbon monoxide levels.
4: The government here in Beijing has repeatedly ordered the coal energy industry to come up and to implement safer working conditions.
3: A maritime security boost could signal we're waking up to the changing geopolitical tides. This year's budget injects almost $1.6 billion into more drones, critical ship maintenance, and replacing our naval fleet. Massey University Defence Professor John Battersby says we're an island country that's heavily dependent on trade, so focusing our limited resources here makes sense. He says this comes as global economic turmoil continues to bear down on us, not helped by conflict between the US and Iran.
5: The ongoing impact of that is going to be felt over the next sort of year, possibly 2 years, even if it finishes tomorrow.
3: A new report finds New Zealand businesses want to use more AI, but are struggling to implement it at scale. The study reveals more than 60% of business leaders say investing in automation and infrastructure is needed to stay competitive, but less than half are making it a priority. Schneider Electric Country President Ollie Hill says there are key concerns stopping businesses from investing more.
6: They want to be able to see it on the balance sheet and they want to get the return quickly. They also don't want to make investments that then become obsolete.
3: And that's news.
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0: his way 6 spots up the order after starting down in 17th. And the White Ferns have levelled their T20 cricket series against hosts England at 1-1 after a 14-run win in the second match at Canterbury. That's sport, I'm Carlia Strong.
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4: 6:05, good morning. CFM weather today. Whitianga, first of all, mostly cloudy with the odd shower, mainly in this morning and tonight. We've got southeasterly winds in the winds department as well. Into next week, Monday, mainly fine weather with a chance of a shower until the afternoon. Easterly winds. Finding up on Tuesday with light winds, partly cloudy skies for Wednesday and light winds. And a quick look to Thursday, cloudy with a period of rain in southwesterlies developing. And overnight low of 12 degrees and a high of 17 degrees at today. Thames, good morning. Cloudy periods today for you as well. Got chance of showers this morning and tonight and southeasterly winds. Fine on Monday and Tuesday. Easterlies on Monday. Light winds on Tuesday. Fine but becoming cloudy in the morning on Wednesday. Light winds and a few showers soon to rain for a time on Thursday and southerlies developing. And overnight low of 7 degrees and a high of 18 degrees at today. The marine forecast for Colville today. Easterly 25 knots. Sea rough. Moderate northeast swell. And for Monday. Easterly 25 knots. Easing to 15 knots late. Rough sea easing. Moderate easterly swell. For plenty today, we've got an easterly of 15 knots, moderate northeast swell, and for tomorrow, Monday, becoming southeast at 20 knots early, then becoming variable 10 knots, but easterly 20 knots offshore in the morning, becoming variable 10 knots everywhere late, moderate northeast swell. You're up to date with the latest in news, sport, weather, and information. Good morning to you.

A little bit of pink on your Sunday morning. Your local radio station, the Coromandel CFM. She is perfect. Benson Boone coming up in just a second. Hey, got a question for you. You want to win a $50 gift card? Thanks to the team at New World here in Whitianga for King's birthday weekend. Well, make sure to head on over to our Facebook page now and tell us your ultimate long weekend breakfast, and you could be our next winner. The winner will be drawn on Friday, the 29th of May, just in time for King's birthday weekend. I think last King's birthday weekend, Stacey served up some bacon and eggs, and I think there's some sausages in there as well. What's your favourite? Tell us all about it on our Facebook page. 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

0: It's 6:21. Good morning. Hello, local radio station, the Coromandel CFM. Faith No More, covering the old Lionel Richie classic. It is easy. Coming up at around about 6:30, the latest in CFM local news. Thanks to the team at Jenny and Holmes. And a little bit of advice for you here. If you're going to be doing some DIY around the batch or maybe around the home over the winter period, make sure to protect your back. 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You can check out more safety tips from the ACC by following the Safer Coromandel Facebook page.
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Like radio station, this is the Coromandel CFM 627. Alex with you this morning. Great to have your company through this Coromandel weekend. Our local news is on the way next. Taking us there, some lost gold from the Eagles. We're taking it easy here at CFM.

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1: This is CFM's Weekend News Review. With three local iwi treaty settlements having their third and final readings in Parliament, attention now moves to the Hauraki Collective Settlement. Treaty of Waitangi Negotiations Minister Paul Goldsmith said he now looked forward to the Collective Settlement, which required one more signatory. The closure of two Hāhei Department of Conservation tracks prompted a call from the local Residents and Ratepayers Association for members of the community to have their say on the decision. In what was a surprise move, DOC announced that both the Hāhei Beach Short Walk and the Gemstone Bay track would not be reopened due to storm damage. Two forums have been established in Whangamata, one focusing on their local harbour and estuary, the other being town restoration. Community Board Chairman Mark Drury said there were many great activities and initiatives underway, and now the board was hoping to achieve a more coordinated approach. Restoration of the Pawanui Beach dune system took another step with an estimated 11,500 plants going into the ground. During the past 4 years, more than 50,000 natives have been planted under the dune protection program. One of the largest infrastructure investments on the Hauraki Plains will now provide Kirapehi residents with a water supply that they can rely on. With two new water tanks holding 4.6 million litres of raw water and a new 5.3 kilometre pipeline from the Waihau River, the town's water storage has been doubled. If they weren't previously, now many Thames residents are fans of the Minecraft movie and cannot wait for version 2's appearance. Actors and crew members wowed the local while filming for 3 days, providing close-up encounters with stars such as Jack Black, Jason Momoa and Kristen Dunst. Under the banner of shaping the future of our community, a significant step this week for the proposed Whangamata Community Marion Wellbeing Hub development. The trust undertaking the project revealed concept plans for the marae and the supporting community buildings. The value of aquaculture exports for the Waikato region could double by 2044, this providing a $180 million industry. This from the recent Waikato Aquaculture Forum held in Thames, where the ambitious strategy was floated. And there was one happy chap, a shopper at New World Whitianga this week, upon checking his lotto ticket, discovered he was a recipient of $333,333, being a third share of the Division 1 prize. Jenny and Holmes is waiting to build your dream home on the Coromandel Peninsula. I'm John Freer for Coromandel CFM.
0: We live here and we love it here. 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

0: 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Alanis Morissette and Boy Meets Girl on the way shortly.
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It's Boy Meets Girl waiting for a star to fall. 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We've got our news and sport for you coming up at 7 o'clock. Also look at weather details for the remainder of your weekend and into next week. In the meantime, taking us through to news at 7, we have local talent Rowdy's Rose here at CFM.

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3: In this update, US President Donald Trump says America and Iran are getting closer to a deal to end the conflict in the Middle East. He's reportedly received a new proposal from Tehran, but says he'll only sign something that gives the US everything it wants. Iran's foreign ministry says the key issue of nuclear weapons will not be part of any initial proposals. US Secretary of State Marco Rubio says Trump's expecting to hold a call with several global leaders later today and will announce any updates.
4: This problem will be solved, as the president's made clear one way or the other. We hope it's done through the diplomatic route. That's what we're working on.
3: Fears a landmark move by the UN to reduce greenhouse gas emissions could be purely symbolic. The General Assembly's adopted a ruling from the ICJ that countries, including New Zealand, could face criminal charges for not meeting their Paris Agreement obligations. Victoria University climate science professor James Renwick says it's a bit of a hollow victory.
5: It's great in terms of the precedent and the international statute, as it were, but in terms of practical action, I really wonder whether it'll produce any result at all.
3: A defence spending boost could be a sign of uncertain times. This year's budget puts close to $1.6 billion into maritime security projects to deliver drones, ship maintenance and replace our naval fleet. Massey University Defence Studies Professor John Battersby says the global environment's changing.
6: That covers everything from hostile actors who might be poking their noses in to transnational organised crime, which is increasing through the Pacific.
3: Fears a lack of in-house expertise is stopping.

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The Bayside on Buffalo Beach Road between the two bridges. 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
1: To sports and a special story behind the player who scored the goal to clinch the first title for a New Zealand professional football club. Midfielder Cam Howison's deflected shot early in the second half has clinched Auckland FC a 1-0 home victory over Sydney FC in the grand final. And a sixth straight NRL win for the Warriors. They've finished 30-12 victorious over the Dragons in Sydney, maintaining their grip on second on the ladder. And the Hurricanes have seen off the Highlanders 45-28 in Wellington to lock up top spot on the Super Rugby ladder with just one round left. And Team New Zealand's main team have jumped to second overall after day two of the America's Cup preliminary regatta on the Italian island of Sardinia. Finally, the White Ferns have levelled their T20 cricket series against hosts England at 1-1. That's sport. I'm Kalia Strong.
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3: First of all, for temps today, cloudy periods, chances of showers this morning and tonight in southeasterlies, fine tomorrow, easterly winds, more fine weather on Tuesday with light winds, becoming cloudy by Wednesday morning, fine weather continuing, light winds, and then it looks like it all turns to custard temps by Thursday with a few showers turning to rain for a time and southerlies developing. An overnight low of 7 degrees and a high of 18 degrees today. Whitianga, good morning, mostly cloudy with the odd shower this morning and tonight for you in southeasterly winds. A mainly fine day tomorrow. There is a chance of a shower until the afternoon. Watch out for that. Easterly winds, fine light winds on Tuesday. Wednesday, partly cloudy light winds and cloudy with a period of rain on Thursday. And southwesterlies developing. An overnight low of 12 degrees and a high of 17 degrees today. The marine forecast today for plenty, first of all, we've got an easterly 15 knots, moderate northeast swell. And for Monday, becoming southeast 20 knots early, then becoming variable 10 knots. But easterly 20 knots offshore in the morning, becoming variable 10 knots. Everywhere late, moderate northeast swell. For Colville today, easterly 25 knots, sea rough, moderate northeast swell. And for Monday, easterly 25 knots, easing to 15 knots late, rough sea easing, moderate easterly swell. You're up to date with news, sport, and weather. Good morning.

Sean Colvin from a few years back, and Sunny Came Home. Your local radio station, this is the Coromandel CFM Sunday Breakfast with Alex. Good morning to you. Hopefully the weekend is treating you well so far. Our celebration call is coming up a little later on this morning, around about 8 to 20. If you know somebody celebrating a birthday, anniversary, or anything worth celebrating, then head on over to our website, cfm.co.nz/celebrations, and of course on the CFM app. Celebration calls 8:20 this morning. Taylor Swift now, The Fate of Ophelia at CFM. Good morning.

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Sunday morning with Alex here on the Coromandel CFM, playing the best music variety. New Kiwi music on the way shortly from Foley. Got some Lost Gold from Tony Childs as well. And this one especially for Katie Anna, who is awake before lunchtime on a Sunday. That's not like you, Katie Anna. Especially for you. This is Nick Kershaw at CFM.

0: It's the new one for Foley. 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
0: Well, if you're looking for your next best read, make sure to check out the Whangamata Lions book sale. It's happening over King's Birthday weekend, Saturday the 30th of May at the Fire Station in Whangamata between 9 a.m. and 2 p.m. with all proceeds going to the community. That is CFM Community Notices. Thanks to Smartbins. For more information on what's happening here on the Coromandel and, of course, in your community, head on over to our website, cfm.co.nz, and check out the What's On page.

0: It's Callum Scott, his song, Dancing on My Own. You like radio station, this is the Coromandel CFM. 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And us here at CFM, we've got the tickets to give away. 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The winners will be drawn on Friday, May the 29th. 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

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This is the Cara Mendel CFM, wrapping up my party of Sunday. Thank you very much for your company, like usual. You have yourself a great rest of your weekend, and I will see you tomorrow night from 7 o'clock. Jimmy Barnes now, when your love is gone. 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
3: In this update, an explosion at a coal mine in northern China has killed at least 82 people. Nearly 250 workers were reportedly on duty when the blast occurred in the Shanxi province, and rescue efforts continue. BBC China correspondent Stephen McDonald says the situation remains volatile.
4: They're speaking about the toxic gases which have been present in the mine and still escaping from the mine, and warning that there could be a secondary accident, a sort of secondary emergency.
3: The Bundibayo Ebola strain is rapidly sweeping through the Democratic Republic of Congo. The World Health Organization's lifted the local public health risk from high to very high. A vaccine is in development at Oxford University in the UK and could be ready for clinical trials within 3 months. World Vision's Stephen Court says the needs are huge, with the virus killing about a third of people infected. Hopes millions of dollars will be returned to councils in this year's budget. Local Government New Zealand's asking the coalition to follow through on an election promise to share the GST paid on new builds. It says central government currently takes the majority of public funds, despite councils delivering and maintaining 35% of public infrastructure. President Riet Stoltz says Queenstown Lakes District Council alone could see close to $56 million returned every year under the policy. And experts here are debating the dangers of a new global sporting event allowing performance drugs. The Enhanced Games begin in Las Vegas tomorrow, with 40 doped-up athletes competing in swimming, track, strongman and weightlifting under medical watch. Waikato University sports sociologist Holly Thorpe says she doesn't endorse it, but she questions the alternative.
5: It's not safer when they go underground. My understanding is that athletes must pass medical examination before confirming that the substances they're using do not pose health risks.
3: That's news.
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3: In sport, and the title-winning play may have come off the field for the Auckland FC football side. They've beaten Sydney FC 1-0 to win the A-League title after staying at an Auckland hotel on Friday to simulate an away game. The Hurricanes have secured top spot for the Super Rugby playoffs with a round to spare. They've recorded a 45-28 victory over the Highlanders in Wellington. A so-so assessment from Warriors coach Andrew Webster

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1: Mostly cloudy, some showers around today in southeasterlies, highs of 18 overnight, a low of 7 degrees. Out on the water now, easterly 10 knots but 15 knots north of Slipper Island, rising to 20 knots everywhere, then to 25 knots gusting, 35 knots in the north throughout the afternoon, sea becoming rough in the north in the afternoon, cloudy periods, fair visibility and some showers, and a northeast swell of 2 metres.

Gautier and Kimbra, somebody that I used to know on the Coromandel CFM. Good morning. The New Radicals on the way next. Right now, 6:60, Endlessly.

0: The New Radicals on the Coromandel CFM, and you get what you give. 660 endlessly before that one. Pat Penatar and John Paul Young on the way next.
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1: This is CFM's Week in News Review. With three local iwi treaty settlements having their third and final readings in Parliament, attention now moves to the Hauraki Collective Settlement. Treaty of Waitangi Negotiations Minister Paul Goldsmith said he now looked forward to the collective settlement, which required one more signatory. The closure of two Hāhei Department of Conservation tracks prompted a call from the local Residents and Ratepayers Association for members of the community to have their say on the decision. In what was a surprise move, DOC announced that both the Hāhei Beach Short Walk and the Gemstone Bay track would not be reopened due to storm damage. Two forums have been established in Whangamata, one focusing on their local harbour and estuary, the other being town restoration. Community Board Chairman Mark Drury said there were many great activities and initiatives underway, and now the board was hoping to achieve a more coordinated approach. Restoration of the Pawanui Beach dune system took another step with an estimated 11,500 plants going into the ground. During the past 4 years, more than 50,000 natives have been planted under the dune protection program. One of the largest infrastructure investments on the Hauraki Plains will now provide Kirapehi residents with a water supply that they can rely on. With two new water tanks holding 4.6 million litres of raw water and a new 5.3 kilometre pipeline from the Waihau River, the town's water storage has been doubled. If they weren't previously, now many Thames residents are fans of the Minecraft movie and cannot wait for version 2's appearance. Actors and crew members wowed the local while filming for 3 days, providing close-up encounters with stars such as Jack Black, Jason Momoa and Kristen Dunst. Under the banner of shaping the future of our community, a significant step this week for the proposed Whangamata Community Marion Wellbeing Hub development. The trust undertaking the project revealed concept plans for the marae and the supporting community buildings. The value of aquaculture exports for the Waikato region could double by 2044, this providing a $180 million industry. This from the recent Waikato Aquaculture Forum held in Thames, where the ambitious strategy was floated. And there was one happy chap, a shopper at New World Whitianga this week, upon checking his lotto ticket, discovered he was the recipient of $333,333, being a third share of the Division 1 prize. Jenny and Holmes is waiting to build your dream home on the Coromandel Peninsula. I'm John Freer for Coromandel CFM.
0: Fabian's Big Breakfast and the Coromandel's best music variety. 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
1: Make sure you save the date on your calendar and join in celebrating the brilliance of the Claymark Hauraki Coromandel Business Awards. So these are happening, this is happening on the 15th of October at the Thames War Memorial Civic Centre. And starting from next month, we're going to be asking you to nominate businesses that you think deserve the award. So it's a biennial event and it's a chance to recognise and celebrate incredible businesses that, you know, make our community the special community that it really is. And they're looking for sponsors as well. So sponsorship is an excellent way to get some extra exposure for your business, enjoy a night out with industry leaders and support and celebrate fellow businesses in the community. So if you're interested in this one and being a sponsor, you want to get in contact with Lisa Church, TCDC. So at TCDC, phone them up and talk to Lisa Church and help celebrate the businesses that make our Hauraki Coromandel thrive.

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3: In this update, concerns new online gambling laws could increase harm while claiming to reduce it. The change will allow up to 15 online casino licences by next year and bring offshore online gambling under regulation. Māori health promoter Hāpai Tahoda believe it risks legitimising and growing a toxic industry. Chief Operating Officer Jason Alexander says it might make a harmful product look like a harmless entertainment.
4: Regulation, it's better than nothing, but is not prevention of harm. We need to make sure that whānau wellbeing comes before profit.
3: And crossed fingers that this year's budget will provide relief for ratepayers. Local Government New Zealand's asking the Coalition to follow through on a campaign promise to share GST revenue from new builds. It argues councils carry the costs of infrastructure without reaping the rewards. President Riet Stoltz says the policy could mean councils won't need to increase rates for new builds.
5: But at this stage, all the benefits of that growth goes to central government in the form of GST, new income tax and business tax.
3: About 50,000 residents in California are under evacuation orders as emergency crews work to prevent a chemical tank from exploding. Authorities in Orange County have spent the past 2 days trying to cool the storage tank at an aerospace facility after it began to overheat. The chemical, also known as MMA, is used to manufacture plastics and can potentially cause respiratory issues if humans are exposed. And reusable period products, menstrual cups and discs remain largely under-researched, prompting crowdfunding efforts from Auckland University scientists. The products have grown in popularity despite vast knowledge gaps about the bacteria they can harbour and preventing infection risks. Microbiology Associate Professor Susie Wiles says the study conditions often don't reflect real life.
6: Lab tests have been done in plastic bags using the growth media that we grow bacteria in, rather than the environment of a vagina during a period.
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3: To sports, and years worth of toil have been worth it for Cam Howison after scoring the goal that secured the title for Auckland FC in football's Men's A-League. The 31-year-old midfielder's deflected shot has proven the difference in a 1-0 grand final win over Sydney FC in Auckland. Meanwhile, Hull City have earned promotion to the Premier League with a 1-0 win over Middlesbrough in the Championship playoff final at Wembley. Job number one done for the Hurricanes in their bid for a first Super Rugby title for a decade. They've qualified top for the playoffs with one game to spare after a 45-28 win over the Highlanders in Wellington. A sixth straight NRL win for the Warriors. They've finished 30-12 victors over the Dragons in Sydney. And the White Ferns have levelled their T20 cricket series against hosts England at 1-1. And that's your sport. I'm Kalia Strong.
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10: Mostly cloudy, some showers around today in southeasterlies, highs of 18 overnight, a low of 7 degrees. Out on the water now, easterly 10 knots but 15 knots north of Slipper Island, rising to 20 knots everywhere, then to 25 knots gusting, 35 knots in the north throughout the afternoon, sea becoming rough in the north in the afternoon, cloudy periods, fair visibility and some showers, and a northeast swell of 2 metres.

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0: Ah, what a gem. Hall & Oates, or Daryl Hall and John Oates, if you please. Kiss on my list, Nor Peach and Rainfall before that one. Very good morning to you if you're just tuning in, playing the best music Friday here. Of course, Sam here. Cat Stevens, as well as your CFM Tide Times up next.
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1: All right, last low tide was 7 o'clock, just at 7 o'clock. So next high tide is going to be with us around 1:30 this afternoon, and low tide 7:30 this evening.

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1: Tim's Mad are presenting We Will Rock You. It's a musical by Queen and Ben Elton. So this is on, the shows are, well, showing from the 28th of May through to the 6th of June at the Thames Civic Centre. So make sure you get your tickets if you want to get involved in that one. It's a great show from Thames Music and Drama. 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There's no .nz on that. 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

0: Ed Sheeran, Galway Girl on the Coromandel's CFM. Getting a nice little jig on with that one. Brian Ferry and Don't Stop the Dance. A little bit before. No Doubt on the way, as well as a Kiwi Music Double Dose up next.
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finishing off a CFM New Zealand Music Month double dose. That's two songs from the same artist in a row. Split Ends, it's I Walk Away, and History Never Repeats before that one. 10 o'clock is on the way, so new sport and weather up next. Keith Urban and Pink, One Too Many right now.

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3: This update, Chinese investigators are promising harsh punishment for those responsible for an explosion at a coal mine, which has killed at least 82 people. More than 200 workers were underground when the blast occurred in Shanxi province in northern China, and toxic gases are still escaping. The country's state council says a rigorous investigation will be conducted. BBC China correspondent Stephen McDonald says it's a huge headache for the government.
4: Worked so hard to clean up mining in this part of the world, and yet a disaster like this shows just how deadly that job is here.
3: US President Donald Trump is expected to hold a phone call with several world leaders later today as he tries to reach a deal with Iran to end the war. He's reportedly received a new proposal from Tehran, but Iran's foreign ministry says the key issue of nuclear weapons will not be part of any initial proposals. CNN correspondent Julia Benbrook says what action the US uses to end the war is still up in the air.
5: He said there was a 50-50 chance of how this was going to go, that it could be a good deal or that he would, quote, blow them to kingdom come.
3: Warnings of a major Russian airstrike in Ukraine's capital in the coming hours. President Volodymyr Zelensky says his intelligence services have received data about Moscow preparing a strike with the Oreshnik missile, Russia's nuclear-capable device. A plea to protect Māori from gambling harm. Health promoter Hāpai Tahoda are concerned new online gambling casino laws might increase harm while claiming to reduce it. It will allow up to 15 online casino licenses in New Zealand and bring offshore online gambling under regulation. Chief Operating Officer Jason Alexander says Māori already suffer more than other demographics. He says some regulation is better than nothing, but prevention should be the target.
6: Over the last couple of years, we've seen the sector targeting Māori and Pacific, and we don't see why this would change.
3: That's news.
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3: In sport, and George Russell has claimed pole position for tomorrow's Formula One Canadian Grand Prix. He's pipped Mercedes teammate Kimi Antonelli for top spot on the timesheets in Montreal. Liam Lawson will start from 12th. The title-winning play may have come off the field for the Auckland FC football side. They've beaten Sydney FC 1-0 to win the A-League title after staying at an Auckland hotel on Friday to simulate an away game. A pair of veterans have led the White Ferns to a series-levelling victory in their second T20 cricket international against hosts England at Canterbury. Sophie Devine's belted 87 off just 57 balls, while Maddie Green's made 56. And Team New Zealand's main team have jumped to second overall after day two of the America's Cup preliminary regatta on the Italian island of Sardinia. That's sport. I'm Kalia Strong.
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9: Mostly cloudy, some showers around today in southeasterlies, highs of 18 overnight, a low of 7 degrees. Out on the water now, easterly 10 knots but 15 knots north of Slipper Island, rising to 20 knots everywhere, then to 25 knots gusting, 35 knots in the north throughout the afternoon, sea becoming rough in the north in the afternoon, cloudy periods, fair visibility and some showers, and a northeast swell of 2 metres.

Nickelback Photograph and Paul Simon kicking off our 10 o'clock hour. Sorry, I had to check the time. 10 o'clock hour here on the Coromandel's CFM. Alanis Morissette up next. Elton John, Dua Lipa. It's Cold Heart right now on CFM.

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This is the Coromandel's CFM.

Alanis Morissette, you order now on the Coromandel's CFM. Elton John and Dua Lipa with Cold Heart before that one. Very good morning to you. The Thompson Twins as well as Wings on the way next. The soundtrack.

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0: Billy Joel and You're Only Human, Second Wind. Sons of Zion, some great Kiwi stuff before that one with One Night on the Coromandel's CFM. Inner Circle on the way next, and also on the way this afternoon from five Robs in the studio. Rob, what have you got in store?
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0: Hi, it's Bronnie here from Coromandel's CFM. 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It's easier than you think, and you will be heard. Here's Tanya from Urban Homes.
1: 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And we're starting a build journey with them, so that's fantastic too.
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3: In this update, the Maritime Union says if the government wants to secure supply chains, it's going about it the wrong way. Next week's budget will see an almost $1.6 billion investment for new drones, ship maintenance and replacing the Navy fleet. Maritime Union National Secretary Carl Findlay says we should be investing in our own coastal shipping capability.
4: We've got a global network operators that are dominating on our coasts. And, you know, they put us to the sword every day. They're not paying taxes to New Zealand. They're not employing New Zealanders.
3: And farmers say the government's rapidly running out of time to deliver. Just under 6 months until the election, Federated Farmers says they're still waiting on a promise to be kept, fixing Labor's unworkable freshwater rules. Vice President Colin Hurst says progress has been made, but in practice, nothing's really changed. He says farmers want a solid environment, just like everyone else, but the rules are making a mess of it. To the US, and loud gunfire has been heard near the White House. CNN reporters heard what appeared to be dozens of gunshots near the White House, triggering a lockdown and a rapid response from the US Secret Service. Reporters have been ushered into the press briefing room. And women are taking a more conservative approach than men when deciding to invest. New research from Craigs Investment Partners reveals almost two-thirds of New Zealanders invest outside of KiwiSaver. Investment advisor Gretchen Williamson says a third of group men are growth-oriented compared to just a fifth of women.
5: The knowledge is there for women around investing, but we do need to approach this in a way that makes women feel more confident in terms of actually turning that into action.
3: And that's news.
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3: To sports, and plaudits for Timaidi Martin from Warriors coach Andrew Webster following a 30-12 NRL victory over the Dragons. Making his first start of the season at halfback, Martin scored two tries as they recorded a sixth straight win. Auckland FC midfielder Cam Howison's reflecting on the ultimate reward for the family sacrifice he's made in his professional football career. The long-time standout at domestic level in New Zealand has scored the goal that's clinched the Black Knights the A-League title. And Liam Lawson will start from 12th for tomorrow's Formula One Canadian Grand Prix. George Russell claimed pole position ahead of Mercedes teammate Kimi Antonelli. And job number one done for the Hurricanes in their bid for a first Super Rugby title for a decade. They've qualified top for the playoffs with one game to spare after a 45-28 home win over the Highlanders. That's sport. I'm Kalia Strong.
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7: Mostly cloudy, some showers around today in southeasterlies, highs of 18 overnight, a low of 7 degrees. Out on the water now, easterly 10 knots but 15 knots north of Slipper Island, rising to 20 knots everywhere, then to 25 knots gusting, 35 knots in the north throughout the afternoon. Sea becoming rough in the north in the afternoon. Cloudy periods, fair visibility and some showers, and a northeast swell of 2 metres.

0: 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Robbie Dupree on the way next. 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
1: All right, time to take a look at our tide times now across the Coromandel Peninsula. Last low tide was just after 7 this morning, so high tide with us again around 1:30 this afternoon. And low tide again around 7:30 this evening. Nice and simple. 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
1: Evening at the Museum is happening in Thames. 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That is on the 27th of May if you want to pop it in your calendar.

0: John Legend, that is Love Me Now on the Coromandel CFM, and a bit of Madonna before that one, 95.1, 94.0, and online anywhere at cfm.co.nz. I've got Sting on the way next.
1: 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It's our countdown of this week's charts, 87, with you too. It's New Zealand Music Month. You'll hear Crowded House. The New Zealand Retro Weekly Top 40 Countdown, this time around May 1987. Today from 5 p.m, thanks to Reed Brothers Hardware on CFM.
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5: Gonna get your game on? 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
3: In this update, two people have been shot and wounded by US Secret Service agents after gunshots were heard outside the White House. The incident occurred near the intersection of Pennsylvania Avenue and 17th Street Northwest, which is just outside the White House complex. Lockdown has now been lifted after members of the press were ordered to take shelter in the briefing room. President Trump is currently at the White House residence. CNN's John Miller says officers from the Secret Service's uniform division responded.
4: There's an individual, we are told, with a revolver who is firing shots outside the White House fence. Those Secret Service officers put that over the radio. That generates a larger response.
3: A celebrity parade for Auckland FC has begun after their historic win last night. The team secured the A-League title in front of 28,000 fans at Go Media Stadium, winning 1-0 to Sydney FC. An open double-decker bus